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1: 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Seguimos siendo la maldita creatividad. This 2026 is the 32nd year of life of Sunday's Dance Club. We continue for you. We continue to be there.

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2: 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It's happy birthday to you.
0: Sunday's Dance Club. Somos la maldita creatividad.
3: Bajamos la cortina. Continúa la programación habitual.